at Country 98.1. I'm your man, Andy Shaw, and this is Southern New England's Country. Thanks for hanging out with me on this Wednesday night. Coming up, we've got Gretchen Wilson, Redneck Woman.

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Cat Country 98.1. I'm sure you're like me and you've noticed pickleball courts are popping up all over the place in southern New England. It seems like anywhere that there's a tennis court, they're throwing a pickleball court on top of it. Well, I got to play pickleball for the first time the other day, and let me tell you, is it easier than tennis? Yes, but it's still a lot of fun. If you've never played before, you got to give it a shot. There's plenty of courts around.

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Mostly cloudy skies tonight with a low around 59. Tomorrow, partly sunny skies for most of the day with a high near 73, but some chances of showers before 2 p.m. and chances of thunderstorms between 2 and 4 p.m.

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For me tonight, I've been Andy Shaw. Can you believe we're already at the end of Wednesday night? This week is flying by. I'll talk to you tomorrow night on Southern New England's Country. 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

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Neither one of us looking for three little words, unless those three words were do not disturb. 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
1: Yes, it does. Good morning. Happy Thursday. 6:01. I'm Brendan Sharp. Courtney Kelly feeling a bit under the weather this morning, so I'm flying solo, but I've got some prizes for you to win this morning, including tickets to see Hardy. He's coming to the Xfinity Center on June 26th. And I have more tickets for you to check out Little Shop of Horrors. That's playing at Theater by the Sea starting up today. It runs through the month of June, and we've got tickets for your June 5th show. Listen before 9. That's when your chance to win comes along. First, we'll get a check at the roads.
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1: And the roads are looking good right now. Coming into Providence, 95 northbound, nothing in your way. 195 westbound's a fine ride. 95 southbound also easy, coming right into downtown Providence this morning. No problems on 146. The 610 is looking good. 295 both directions, doing just fine. 195 along the south coast, moving at the speed limit there. Things stall out on 140 northbound at Stephen Street in East Taunton. That last mile through the construction zone, you're down to about 20 miles an hour there. Your ride on 24 northbound is also good. Still moving at the speed limit up through West Bridgewater into Brockton and Avon and up to 93. Things are fine. Seeing some things stall out on 495. Looks like on the northbound side. It's just popped up on the map, so we'll check into that. Otherwise, you've got a speed limit ride pretty much everywhere. 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
1: Call it a big fat Greek wedding if you want to. Zach Brown and Kendra Scott are officially husband and wife. The country singer and the jewelry designer tied the knot in a private destination wedding May 25th in Greece, according to People. TMZ was the first to report the news. According to the outlet, the pair exchanged vows at the luxurious Knaves Epitome Resort in Santorini, surrounded by a small group of family and friends. People broke the news first that the couple was engaged as of July 24th last year. At the time, they said, "We're so happy and grateful that we found each other." Kendra Scott shared photos of her massive pink diamond as she posted with Brown in sweet photos right after he popped the question. But now it's official. Zach Brown and Kendra Scott are married. No word as to who caught the bouquet. I love me a good road trip, and if you're traveling through Tennessee on Interstate 65 this summer, starting up on June 24th, there'll be a new place to stop, fill up your car, and stretch your legs. And it's Dolly Parton approved. We mentioned this earlier this year when it was first announced, but now Dolly's Tennessee and Travel Stop is ready for business. It's about an hour south of Nashville. The full-service travel store features fuel stations designated for cars and tractor trailers, charging stations for EVs, a trucker's lounge, a designated dog park, general store, sit-down cafe and restaurant that offers Dolly barbecue and Cup of Ambition coffee, and special merch too. There'll also be an original mural, a replica tour bus, and a stage for live performances. This might be the one stop where you don't want to get back on the road. And no, operating hours are not 9 to 5. 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
1: Nice ride in and around Providence. 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Before that, nothing in your way. 195 on the westbound side, you're getting over the Washington Bridge with no trouble. 95 southbound, very light volume coming into the city at the moment. 146 is looking good. No problems on the 610. 295 northbound and southbound are fine too. 195 eastbound all the way out to Wareham, you're moving at the speed limit there. 140 northbound, it's just light volume up by Stephen Street in East Taunton, that last mile. Getting on to Route 24 this morning. And on 24 northbound, things are fine up through Brockton and into Avon, up into Randolph and Stoughton as well. Down to South County, 138 westbound over the Jamestown Bridge. You're doing fine at the moment there. 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Increasing clouds today with a chance of showers afternoon time. High of 72. Partly cloudy overnight tonight. Temps are going to drop down to about 51. Nice sleeping weather. Tomorrow, mostly sunny. High near 71 for your Friday. Showers likely on Saturday. Currently 62 in Fall River. 61 in Cumberland. 62 in Providence. It's Southern New England's country.

0: Shelton on Cat Country 98.1. It's 6:28 on your Thursday with Courtney and Brendan. Coming up before 7, your chance to win those tickets to see Hardy at the Xfinity Center. Right now, let's take a check of the roads.
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0: And we're doing good on the roads this morning. Not a bad start to the drive at all. 195 westbound heading over the Washington Bridge. You're looking good there. 95 northbound coming into the city. It's a speed limit ride up past Thurber's Avenue, past our Cat Country studios, right up to 195 and beyond, right through downtown Providence. 95 northbound up through Pawtucket, and the Attleboro stretch is looking good there too. 295 both directions are okay. Not seeing any problems on Route 37 or the 610 right now. 138 westbound over the Jamestown Bridge. Of course, you've got road work there. That's ongoing. 195 on the eastbound side. You're good all the way out to Wareham. At the tap of the brakes now on 140 northbound after Stephen Street and East Taunton, getting onto Route 24 through that construction zone. And further up on 24 northbound now, starting to see some pockets up by Harrison Boulevard. Just after that, between Harrison Boulevard and 139. 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Cat

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It's 6:36. And if you think today's a good day for a burger, you're not alone. Today's National Hamburger Day. Americans consume some 55 billion burgers a year, with the average American consuming about 3 burgers a week. I'll take mine with cheese, bacon, lettuce, tomato, and ketchup, please.

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18: Starting to see volume pick up, especially on 146 southbound. Now, your delays start just before Admiral Street. You'll tap the brakes there. 95 southbound coming into Providence. You're good down to Branch Avenue. You've got a little bit of company there as you make your way right into downtown Providence. 6 northbound, just after Westminster Street. It's stop and go. 6 eastbound, though, is fine. It's 10 northbound where you have that stop and go traffic starting just after Westminster Street. Street. Coming into Providence on 95 northbound, that's still looking good. A speed limit ride all the way up past Thurber's Avenue to 195. 195 eastbound, heading over the Washington Bridge. You're slow going, starting over the Iway Bridge, Providence River. 195 on the westbound side, looking good at the state line still. Volume's going to pick up there, though, as the morning goes on. 195 eastbound, no trouble at all along the south coast from Westport out to Wareham. On 140 northbound, yeah, you'll tap the brakes after Stevens Street in East Taunton, but still not a bad ride. Getting through that construction zone on 24 northbound, you're good. Minor pockets just before 44 in Rainham. And then further up on 24 northbound, you've got delays just after Route 27 in Brockton and between there and Route 139, especially around Harrison Boulevard. That's traffic. 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Increasing clouds today, a chance of showers coming up after noontime, a high of 72, partly cloudy overnight tonight. Temps are going to drop down to 51, then tomorrow, mostly sunny skies, a high near 71, some showers likely on Saturday. Currently 61 in Taunton, 62 in North Dartmouth, 63 in Providence. It's Southern New England's country.

Tucker Wedmore on Cat Country 98.1. It's 6:47 on your Thursday with Courtney and Brendan in the morning. And I have your tickets to see Hardy at the Xfinity Center in Mansfield. He's going to be there on June 26th. If you want to go to the show, be calling 9 right now. 401-224-1285. Caller 9 wins those Hardy tickets from Cat Country. Good luck.

0: Country. Hi, who's this?
1: Hi, this is Dylan.
0: And where are you calling from?
1: West Greenwich.
0: You're caller 9. Congratulations.
1: Thank you.
0: You've got tickets to see Hardy. He's coming to the Xfinity Center in Mansfield. June 26th is the date. Ticketmaster.com has tickets for everybody else, but you just won yours. You're going to have a great time at the show.
1: All right, thanks.
0: You're very welcome, Dylan. 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

Cat Country 98.1, 757 with Courtney and Brendan in the morning. Courtney Kelly taking a sick day today. Hopefully she's back tomorrow. Still to come before 9, your chance to win tickets to Little Shop of Horrors. It's coming to Theater by the Sea. I've got your June 5th tickets. Keep it here to win. It's Cat Country. We could try.

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1: Incident free in the Ocean State right now, but we are seeing some delays, especially on 146 southbound just before Admiral Street. We've got some brake light action there. Also on 10 northbound by Westminster Street. Also slow going getting over the Washington Bridge on 195 eastbound. Just about a 10-15 mile an hour ride over the Providence River Bridge. 195 westbound heading to the bridge. You're good. No problems at the state line. You're still moving along nicely. 95 northbound coming into Providence. Also good at the moment. Don't see any major delays on 138 westbound just yet. Road work crews just setting up there, closing down the right lane for some ongoing road work. On 95 northbound up in the Attleboro stretch, we've got some pockets now over by Robert Toner Boulevard and again up past the Mansfield Rest Area to the 495 interchange. 495, both directions are okay right now. 140 northbound in Taunton, you'll tap the brakes just after Stevens Street, getting onto Route 24. Slow going on 24 up to 44 in Rainham. Then you've got plenty of running room. Next slowdown happens just before you get up to Harrison Boulevard and again up by Route 139. That's traffic. I'm Brendan Sharp.

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1: More than a dozen Breeze Airways pilots stood outside of TF Green Airport yesterday, calling attention to what they said have been years of unsuccessful contract negotiations. Yesterday marked 5 years since Breeze Airways' first flight, but pilots say the anniversary has a different meaning. We all worked very hard for that, and it's certainly a very important milestone, according to Breeze Airways Master Executive Council Chairman Alex Kluk. But he says for Breeze pilots across the country, Wednesday marked 5 years of working with no contract. He says we're frustrated and we're kind of disillusioned that we still don't have this contract. He's been a pilot for 31 years and joined Breeze just before its launch in 2021. And he says it's the first time in his career that he's worked without a contract. You kind of think, well, this is a new airline, he told Turn to 10. You're going to have to give them a little bit of slack. But they say negotiations for their first ever contract have been going on for 3.5 years now. And Kluk says, we believe Breeze is intentionally stalling out progress. Every airline except the very smallest ones has a contract. They're asking for fair work pay and schedules as well as a retirement plan. It was truck day yesterday. No, not for the Boston Red Sox. The season's already underway for Rhode Island Special Olympics. Yep, they hosted their annual truck day yesterday afternoon. It's the unofficial kickoff to the 2026 Summer Games. Athletes, law enforcement officers, firefighters, EMS personnel, and volunteers came together to prepare for the event. Participants loaded all the equipment and supplies needed to make the University of Rhode Island ready for athletes this summer. Over 1,200 athletes from across the Ocean State will compete. The Special Olympics Summer Games start tomorrow.
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1: Volume definitely picking up now on 95 northbound. You're riding the brakes between Thurber's Avenue and 195, and on 195 eastbound as you make your way towards the Washington Bridge. 10 northbound after Westminster Street. It's slow going there up towards Atwells Avenue. 295 southbound, we've got some pockets near the Plainfield Pike. Northbound, you're doing all right. Further up on 95 northbound in the Attleboro stretch, just after 295, between there and the 495 interchange, it's stop and go traffic there too. 95 southbound coming into the city, you're down to about 40 miles an hour just after 114, headed down towards Lonsdale Avenue and 146. Over on the south coast, well, 195 eastbound is good. On the westbound side now, you're jammed up starting just after Pawtucket Avenue, headed over towards Broadway, the merge points just before you get over the Washington Bridge. 24 northbound looking good from Fall River up to Taunton and beyond. Your only delays on 24 northbound right now are up by Harrison Boulevard in Avon. 140 northbound, it's the usual tapping of the brakes as you getting on to 24. Your delays start just before Stephen Street in East Taunton. 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Increasing clouds today with the chance of showers afternoon time. Partly cloudy overnight. Temps are going to drop down to about 51, then mostly sunny tomorrow. Sort of like today. High near 71 with some showers likely on Saturday. Right now, 63 in Fall River, 64 in North Kingstown, 64 in Providence at Southern New England's Country.

Cat Country 98.1, 725 on your Thursday. It's Courtney and Brendan in the morning, and Luke Bryan's making a stop in New Hampshire this weekend, the Bank NH Pavilion, for two shows. 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
1: It's brought to you by the Rhode Island Army National Guard, and we've got road work happening on 138 westbound over the Jamestown Bridge. It's got the right lane closed there, so watch out for that if you're headed down that way. Stop and go traffic now on the 610 starting at Westminster Street, on 146 southbound starting at Branch Avenue, and on 95 southbound between the Lonsdale Avenue on-ramp and 146. It's slow going there too. 195 on the westbound side. You've got stop and go traffic just after the state line as you make your way towards the Washington Bridge, and plenty of company on 195 eastbound getting over the Providence River Bridge. 95 northbound coming into Providence. We'll call it light volume just before Thurber's Avenue, but really not too bad at all. You're still rolling along past the Cat Country Studios. 195 on the eastbound side all along the south coast. That's an easy ride this morning. Just a little bit of volume through the construction zone down by Route 18 in New Bedford. 140 northbound between New Bedford and Taunton. Doing just fine. Quick tap of the brakes after Stevens Street gets you onto Route 24 and on 24 northbound now. You've got a little bit of running room after Route 106 in West Bridgewater, headed up towards Brockton and into Avon this morning. Your next slowdown there on 24 northbound happens up by Harrison Boulevard, but it looks like it's actually improving by the minute. 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

Cat Country 98.1, Courtney and Brendan in the morning at 7:37. Last week it was Lainey who tied the knot. So who did it this week? I'll tell you next with the Nashville update. Here's Justin Moore and Priscilla Block now. Cat Country 98.1.

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1: Call it a big fat Greek wedding if you want to. Zach Brown and Kendra Scott are officially husband and wife. The country singer and the jewelry designer tied the knot in a private destination wedding May 25th in Greece, according to People. TMZ was the first to report the news. According to the outlet, the pair exchanged vows at the luxurious Knaves Epitome Resort in Santorini, surrounded by a small group of family and friends. People broke the news first that the couple was engaged as of July 24th last year. At the time, they said, "We're so happy and grateful that we found each other." Kendra Scott shared photos of her massive pink diamond as she posted with Brown in sweet photos right after he popped the question. But now it's official. Zach Brown and Kendra Scott are married. No word as to who caught the bouquet. I love me a good road trip, and if you're traveling through Tennessee on Interstate 65 this summer, starting up on June 24th, there'll be a new place to stop, fill up your car, and stretch your legs. And it's Dolly Parton approved. We mentioned this earlier this year when it was first announced, but now Dolly's Tennessee and Travel Stop is ready for business. It's about an hour south of Nashville. The full-service travel store features fuel stations designated for cars and tractor trailers, charging stations for EVs, a trucker's lounge, a designated dog park, general store, sit-down cafe and restaurant that offers Dolly barbecue and cup of ambition coffee, and special merch too. There'll also be an original mural, a replica tour bus, and a stage for live performances. This might be the one stop where you don't want to get back on the road. And no, operating hours are not 9 to 5. The store's open 24 hours. 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Of course, you can still get down to CMA Fest. 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
0: Now, Cat Country traffic.
1: It's a slow ride in a bunch of spots right now, including 95 northbound just after Route 37. From there up to Thurber's Avenue, you've got some company. 195 westbound approaching the Washington Bridge. You're backed up to the state line in Seekonks. Things are slow going on the 610 inbound after Hartford Avenue on 6 East. And after Westminster Street on 10 northbound as you make your way up towards 95. 195 eastbound on the Providence River Bridge. A slow roll there, too, trying to get over to the Washington Bridge. 95 southbound, not a bad ride. Your delay start just before Smithfield Avenue coming into the city. On 146, it's brake lights at Mineral Spring Avenue. 295 north and southbound, that seems to be all right. Same thing with 495. Both directions there are okay. On Route 24, northbound from Fall River up to Padelford Street in Berkeley, things are all right. You've got some volume after that as you make your way up past Route 140 and up towards 44. You've got some running room for a bit up through Rainham and Bridgewater. Next delay happens up by Route 27 in Brockton, and again up by Harrison Boulevard as you make your way up closer to 93. 140 northbound, it's at Stevens Street where you see some brake lights that last mile before you get onto Route 24. 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Increasing clouds for your Thursday with a chance of showers afternoon time. A high of 75. Partly cloudy overnight tonight. Isolated thunderstorms. Temps are going to drop down to just under 50 degrees. Tomorrow, a partly sunny Friday with a high near 71 and showers likely on Saturday. Currently 64 in New Bedford, 65 in Coventry, 65 in Providence. It's Southern New England's country.

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Country 98.1, 7:58 on your Thursday with Courtney and Brendan in the morning. I'm Brendan Sharp. Before 9 o'clock this morning, your tickets to see Little Shop of Horrors. It's coming to Theater by the Sea. Keep it here to win.

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3: Things getting jammed up in and around Providence, especially on 195 westbound, backed into Seacock now.

As you try and get over the Washington Bridge, 95 northbound coming into Providence, moving at a pretty steady pace. This is actually not bad now. Up past Thurber's Avenue, getting there, though, it's a little bit slower after Route 37 between there and Route 10. Then things ease up by Thurber's Avenue. Leaving the city on 95 northbound, you've got a pretty good ride. Up past Branch Avenue, headed into Pawtucket, though, things slow down for just a bit. Bigger slowdowns, though, happen up by 295 in North Attleboro as you make your way up towards 495 this morning. All in all, not bad, though. It's the southbound side of 95 where things are heavier between the S-curves and Route 146. On 146, brake lights at Mineral Spring Avenue. The 610 inbound sluggish between Hartford Avenue and 95. Biggest slowdowns on 10 northbound over by Westminster Street. Seeing light volume now on 295 southbound, headed down from Route 6 towards the Plainfield Pike, and on the northbound side over by the Douglas Pike as well. That's traffic. I'm Brendan Sharp.

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24: It's brought to you by the Rhode Island Army National Guard, and we've got slow-moving traffic on 295 southbound and also on the 610 inbound, starting at Hartford Avenue, headed over towards the 10 northbound, starting at Westminster Street from there up to 95. That's where things are heaviest. 146 southbound, you've got brake lights starting at Mineral Spring Avenue. On 95 southbound, your delays start just after Route 114 in Pawtucket, all the way down to 146. Heavy and slow for a clip there. And also, not a great ride on 95 northbound right now. You've got delays starting after Route 37, heading up towards Thurber's Avenue. 195 eastbound, slow roll over the Providence River Bridge, getting over towards the Washington Bridge. 195 westbound, getting over the Washington Bridge, you're stuck at the state line. Road work happening on 138 westbound over the Jamestown Bridge. The right lane there is closed, and that's causing big delays back into Jamestown now. 24 northbound, starting at Fall River, headed up towards Taunton. That's actually a pretty good ride at the moment. May tap the brakes after Padelford Street in Berkeley, heading up through that construction zone. Definitely tapping the brakes after Stephen Street in East Taunton if you're on 140 northbound, getting on to 24. Then you've got some running room on 24 northbound. You do have delays, though, as you get up closer to Brockton, up by Route 27, and again up past Harrison Boulevard. 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Increasing clouds today with a chance of showers after noontime. Highs in the mid-70s, partly cloudy tonight with isolated thunderstorms possible. Temps are going to drop down to about 49. Then tomorrow, partly sunny for Friday. A high near 71, some showers likely coming through on Saturday. Currently 65 in Taunton, 66 in Portsmouth, 67 in Providence at Southern New England's Country.

Cat Country 98.1, 822 with Courtney and Brendan in the morning. And I have your tickets right now to see Little Shop of Horrors at Theater by the Sea. The show is Friday night, a week from tomorrow, June 5th. You want to go? Be caller 9 right now, 401-224-1285. We'll hook you up with tickets from Cat Country 98.1.

0: 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Hi, who's this?
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0: Hey, Stacia, where are you calling from?
1: Warwick.
0: Well, you've got your Cat Country on this morning, and you're caller 9. Congratulations.
1: Thank you.
0: I've got a pair of tickets for you to check out Little Shop of Horrors. It's playing at Theater by the Sea down in Wakefield. You're going to the June 5th show.
1: I've never been, so I'm very excited.
0: Oh, it's great, and it's air-conditioned, too, so you're going to stay cool while you watch the show. Theaterbythesea.com is where everybody else can get their tickets. You just got yours from Cat Country. Congratulations.
1: Thank you.
2: Now, Cat Country traffic.
0: Still a slow ride on 195 on the westbound side, headed over the Washington Bridge this morning. You're backed up to the state line. 95 northbound coming into Providence. Your delays start just after Route 10. Heaviest around Thurber's Avenue, headed up towards 195. And on 95 southbound, it's Lonsdale Avenue, where you start to see brake lights for that few miles, headed down towards 146. On 146, it's brake lights just before Branch Avenue. The 610 inbound is sluggish out just before Westminster Street on 10 northbound. We've got light volume in some pockets on 295 southbound, headed down towards the Plainfield Pike. Northbound, up towards the Douglas Pike, too, as you make your way up towards Smithfield and into Cumberland this morning. 95 northbound, leaving Providence. You've got light volume up by 295 in North Attleboro, headed up towards Turner Boulevard. You're fine by the time you get up to 495. 138 westbound, down in South County, and headed over the Jamestown Bridge. Road work, again, has the right lane closed, and so you're backed up into Jamestown right now. That is a slow go. Looking at the ride on 24 northbound from Fall River up to Taunton, that's actually pretty good right now. If you do tap the brakes, it's just before the construction zone up by Route 140. And then on 140 northbound, it's just after Stephen Street, that last mile there. Always a slowdown getting onto 24. Further up on 24 northbound, it's light volume up past Belmont Street. You're good at Route 27. 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

Cat Country 98.1, 836 with Courtney and Brendan in the morning. And today is National Hamburger Day. The average American consumes about three of them each week. The burger invented in 1885, served up at the Seymour Fair.

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1: More than a dozen Breeze Airways pilots stood outside of TF Green Airport yesterday, calling attention to what they said have been years of unsuccessful contract negotiations. Yesterday marked 5 years since Breeze Airways' first flight, but pilots say the anniversary has a different meaning. We all worked very hard for that, and it's certainly a very important milestone, according to Breeze Airways Master Executive Council Chairman Alex Klug. But he says for Breeze pilots across the country, Wednesday marked 5 years of working with no contract. He says we're frustrated and we're kind of disillusioned that we still don't have this contract. He's been a pilot for 31 years and joined Breeze just before its launch in 2021. And he says it's the first time in his career that he's worked without a contract. You kind of think, well, this is a new airline, he told Turn to 10. You're going to have to give them a little bit of slack. But they say negotiations for their first ever contract have been going on for 3.5 years now. And Klug says, we believe Breeze is intentionally stalling out progress. Every airline except the very smallest ones has a contract. They're asking for fair work pay and schedules as well as a retirement plan. It was truck day yesterday. No, not for the Boston Red Sox. The season's already underway for Rhode Island Special Olympics. Yep, they hosted their annual truck day yesterday afternoon. It's the unofficial kickoff to the 2026 Summer Games. Athletes, law enforcement officers, firefighters, EMS personnel, and volunteers came together to prepare for the event. Participants loaded all the equipment and supplies needed to make the University of Rhode Island ready for athletes this summer. Over 1,200 athletes from across the Ocean State will compete. The Special Olympics Summer Games start tomorrow.
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0: Cat Country traffic.
1: Got about a 15 to 20 mile an hour ride on 95 northbound, starting at Jefferson Boulevard all the way up to 195. Slow going over the Providence River Bridge, headed over towards the Washington Bridge. If you're on 195 eastbound, westbound side of 195, you're stalling out at the state line trying to get into Providence this morning. And we've got stop and go traffic starting at Smithfield Avenue on 95 southbound. 146, you'll see brake lights at Branch Avenue. The 610 inbound still sluggish over by Westminster Street. And you're stuck on 295. Well, it's just pockets, but starting at Route 6 down to the Plainfield Pike, that's where things are heaviest right now. 138 westbound over the Jamestown Bridge. Road work there is sending you back into Jamestown. You're definitely going to need some extra time there. Along the south coast, 195 eastbound is good between Westport and Wareham, and Wareham and Westport. If you're on 195 westbound, 140 northbound, it's the usual delays around Stephen Street and East Taunton, getting on to 24. On 24, you've got pockets starting at Fidelford Street in Berkeley, heading up towards 140. Again, up by Route 27 in the Brockton area, and again up by Harrison Boulevard. That's traffic. Drive safe. I'm Brendan Sharp. Cat Country weather. Sunny to start. Increasing clouds this afternoon with a chance of showers later on. Highs in the mid-70s. Partly cloudy overnight tonight. We've got temperatures dropping down to about 49 degrees with isolated thunderstorms. Then tomorrow, partly sunny and a high near 71. Some showers likely on Saturday. Currently 66 in New Bedford, 68 in West Warwick, 68 in Providence. It's southern New England's country.

Cat Country 98.1, Courtney and Brendan in the morning at 9:06. Courtney Kelly taking a sick day today. I'm Brendan Sharp. I've got music on the way from Jordan Davis. We'll hear it right after Old Dominion. Cat Country 98.1.

0: Cat Country 98.1. Partly sunny today, a high near 74. Isolated showers later this afternoon and tonight, mostly cloudy. Temps down to 52. Partly sunny tomorrow, a high near 72.
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0: 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If you missed your chance to win tickets this morning, I'll have another pair tomorrow morning. Or you can listen to Kevin Lawrence. He's got your chance to win coming up today after 3.
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0: 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I'm Brendan Sharp. Have a great day. Courtney and I will be back tomorrow morning. Grady Walker coming in next.
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0: Cat Country 98.1. I'm Grady Walker, and thanks for spending your day with us here at Southern New England's Country Station. And here's Jake Owen with American Country Love Song.
1: It's two tickets to a concert. It's a Daytona airbrush t-shirt. 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

0: 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Chances of showers and thunderstorms later in the afternoon today with a high near 73. Drop it down to about 52 degrees later on tonight.
1: Baby girl, you out your mind. 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

0: time zone am I on? What country am I in?
1: It doesn't matter. It's 5 o'clock somewhere.
0: It's always on 5 in Margaritaville, come to think of it.
1: Yeah, I heard that.
0: You've been there, haven't you?
1: Yes, sir.
0: I've seen your boat there.
1: I've been to Margaritaville a few times.
0: All right. Well, that's good.
1: Stumble my way back.
0: Okay. Well, we just want to make sure you can keep it between the navigational beacons.
1: Between the buoys. I got it.
0: All right. Well, it's 5 o'clock. Let's go somewhere.
1: I'm ready. Crank it up.
0: Let's get out of here.
1: I'm gone.

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Country 98.1. We're just over a week away from Kid Rock and John Party taking over the Xfinity Center in Mansfield as part of the Freedom 250 Tour, and I could not be more excited to kick off the

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0: 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Earlier this month, Gavin Adcock released his single Wannabe, and people are saying it's the song of the summer, and I could not agree more. 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

Cat Country 98.1. Scattered showers this afternoon, maybe even a late afternoon thunderstorm rolling through, highs in the mid 70s. Isolated showers this evening, otherwise partly cloudy, lows in the low 50s. And for tomorrow, Friday, looking at partly sunny skies, highs in the low 70s. Perfect. Here's Megan Maroney. Am I okay?

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Cat Country 98.1. A new record got set in Providence County so far this year. Anyway, a Colonial Revival home on Elm Grove Avenue on Providence's east side just sold for over $3.27 million, making it the highest home sale in Providence County so far this year. Beautiful house, huge price tag. Zillow maybe needs to sit down and take a breath here. Normal people need to buy houses too. Here's Drew Baldridge. She's somebody's daughter.

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Cat Country, 98.1. Waking up weekdays with Courtney and Brendan in the morning. Tomorrow, they've got your chance to win a pair of tickets to see Hardy at the Xfinity Center on June 26th. Be listening for that. For now, though, it's Luke Combs, loving on you.

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If you haven't been to the circus in a while, Ringling Brothers and Barnum and Bailey's Greatest Show on Earth is coming back to Providence for 6 shows at the Amica Mutual Pavilion. 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

Cat Country 98.1. Scattered showers, maybe a passing thunderstorm later this afternoon. Partly sunny otherwise, highs in the mid-70s. Isolated showers overnight tonight, partly cloudy, lows in the low 50s. And tomorrow, basically a perfect day. Friday, partly sunny, highs in the low 70s. Keeping your Thursday afternoon moving with Luke Bryan, Country, and She Knows It.

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0: 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Hardy is coming to the Xfinity Center on June 26th. Be listening to Cat Country all week long. Courtney and Brendan in the morning and Kevin Lawrence in the afternoon. They're going to have chances for you to win tickets to the show. 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

Cat Country 98.1, waking up weekdays with Courtney and Brandon in the morning. 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

Cat Country, 98.1. Isolated showers overnight tonight. Partly cloudy, lows in the low 50s. Perfect day for a Friday tomorrow. Partly sunny, highs in the low 70s. And chance of showers in the early afternoon for Saturday. Partly sunny otherwise, highs in the upper 50s. Here's John Morgan, Kid Myself.

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Cat Country 98.1, waking up weekdays with Courtney and Brendan in the morning and Southern New England's country all day long. Kevin Lawrence is up next. He's going to get you home, and he's got your chance to win a pair of tickets to Z Hardy at the Xfinity Center on June 26th. I'll be listening for that. For now, it's Jackson Dean. Don't come looking.

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Here comes Happen to Me on Cat Country 98.1.

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The Red Sox wrapping up their homestand with the Atlanta Braves this afternoon. First pitch coming up in just about an hour from now at 4:10.

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12: 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Do it now. Chance of showers and thunderstorms for the remainder of the afternoon through tonight. Now, tomorrow looks mostly sunny with a high around 73. We're at 65 right now in Taunton, 67 here in Providence at Southern New England's Country.
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Cat Country 98.1. He'll be taking over the Mohegan Sun Arena down in Uncasville, Connecticut on Sunday, June 21st. 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

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I have passes right now to see country singer Hardy live at the Xfinity Center Friday night, June 26th. 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

Cat Country 98.1. Congratulations to Janet Harrison of New Bedford. She was caller number 9 and snagged herself a pair of concert tickets to see Hardy live at the Xfinity Center in Mansfield on June 26th.

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5: Okay, guys, buckle up. Here comes more of Southern New England's country.

0: Cat Country 98.1. Traffic picking up here in the Providence area. Seeing delays on 95 North. The backup starts near Route 37 in Cranston and extends up to 195 here in Providence. Pockets of heavy volume. 95 South from Smithfield Ave down to Rhode Island Hospital. Getting word of an accident on Route 146 North at the Branch Avenue exit. The accident on the exit ramp itself. And 195 West crawling along now from the Seekonk East Providence line over to the Washington Bridge.
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0: yeah. 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
1: 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Kevin Lawrence is playing Southern New England's country for the ride home on Cat Country 98.1.

Wildcat Country 98.1. Just after 4 o'clock, Kevin Lawrence in the middle of more of Southern New England's country with the latest track from Lauren Elena featuring Chase Matthew. Here comes All My Exes on Cat Country 98.1.

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Still a chance of a shower or thunderstorm this afternoon through tonight. Looking for a low of 52 later on this evening. Sunshine for tomorrow and a high of 73. 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

Cat Country 98.1. We're less than 30 minutes away from quitting time if you're leaving work and heading home. Seeing delays on Route 24 north. The backup starts near the rest areas in Bridgewater and extends down to Route 44 in Rainham. 195 eastbound also jammed up near Route 140 from Dartmouth heading into New Bedford. And seeing delays on I-95 north and south entering Providence. 195 westbound, bumper to bumper from Seekonk through East Providence getting onto the Washington Bridge.

0: Country 98.1, we're minutes away from your drive at 5 and some traffic issues now in Mansfield. Getting word of an accident on 495 northbound. Expect delays if you're heading in that direction. Also, a crash in Cranston happened a few minutes ago. Route 37 westbound. The accident is on the entrance ramp near exit 1C.
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You're on the drive at 5. 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

Cat Country 98.1. Still a chance of a shower or a thunderstorm up until about 8 o'clock tonight. Tomorrow looks mostly sunny, a high of 72 on Friday. Right now, 67 in Providence at Cat Country.

Cat Country 98.1. It's the drive at 5. Seeing some heavy traffic on 495 southbound near the junction of Route 24 from Rainham moving into Middleborough. 195 west creeping along from the Seekonk East Providence line over to the Washington Bridge. I-95 north backing up from Route 10 in Cranston up to Thurber's here in Providence.

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Cat Country 98.1 on the tail end of your drive at 5. Still seeing traffic delays on 195 West from the Seekonk East Providence line. Heading over to the Washington Bridge, the eastbound side, moving at a snail's pace as well. I-95 North tangled up from Route 10 in Cranston up to Thurber's here in Providence. Well,

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Cat Country 98.1, reminding you to start your day tomorrow with Courtney and Brendan in the morning. 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

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Mostly cloudy for later on tonight. Sunshine for Friday and a high of 73 tomorrow. Right now, 71 in Providence at Cat Country.

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0: All of your favorite artists on Southern New England's country. Yeah.

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Stick around. Andy Shaw takes over the microphone after 7 p.m. with more of Southern New England's country as we move into a Thursday evening with music from Kane Brown.

Cat Country 98.1. It's your man, Andy Shaw, bringing you Southern New England's country. Thanks for hanging out with me on this beautiful Thursday night. It's a great night to listen to a little country music. Up next, we got Carrie Underwood. Here's Good Girl.

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Cat Country 98.1. If you need a laugh tonight, I got some humor for you. Johnston High School in Johnston, Rhode Island, printed out their yearbooks. They got them in this week. They open up the box. Turns out they misspelled the word school on the spine of the yearbooks. I'll tell you, if they were getting graded on that yearbook like they would get graded on an essay, I'm not sure they would get an A.

Cat Country 98.1. Let's take a look at the weather. A chance of showers and thunderstorms earlier in the night tonight. That rain should clear up to just cloudy as the night goes on with a low around 51. Tomorrow, mostly sunny skies with a high near 73.

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